Though this season of her life had been cold, lonely, and tough, though she slipped back into a darkness she had hoped by now to have overcome, she had learned a beautiful lesson as she kissed her girls goodbye and thanked them for getting her out the house. That maybe

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She must have faith in the seeds that are planted beneath the snow. She must hold on, and she must let go. She'll be all right. No riding shining armored knight. 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

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Your phones, your credit cards, keys to the cars. 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

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Work, work, work, Sinora, work your body line. 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I

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Don't gotta wash no windows no more, man, cause everything is fucking gone, man. 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